0: Hey, over here. Let me get a shot of him, huh? What do you say?
1: Get that man out of here.
0: Everybody knows he's in town. Let me get a shot of him.
1: Danko, I want every pass issued in the past week checked, and I want it checked again. That's your responsibility from here on out.
2: Yes, sir. Okay, come on, let's have the camera. Come on, let's have the cameras.
0: There's still freedom of press in this country.
2: Yeah, and it's still a law against people killing other people. You print where Saul is, there's gonna be somebody trying to kill him.
0: Now, come on, friend. Let's not get hostile. Let me get one good shot of him.
2: Look, friend, it's my job to make sure nobody gets a shot of him or at him.
0: Say pig.
3: Crazy. I'm not going in there.
1: Now look, the entire floor has been cleared from this end of the building.
3: No. You got windows there. They'll get me through the windows.
4: No way, Mr. Saul. You're being held in maximum security.
1: Come on, Saul. You're only going to be here for a couple of days, that's all. Move it. Come on.

0: That man is really frightened.
1: An organization bookkeeper who testifies against the organization, that's good reason to be frightened.
2: Come on, you get the whole place to yourself. You can pace around as much as you want.
3: What kind of a place is this anyway?
2: Yeah, it's better than what you had in the big place, isn't it?
3: Yeah. Yeah, any place is better than that.
2: You want any magazines or any kind of food? I'll see if I can have it sent in to you.
3: No, ever since I told him I was willing to testify in exchange for my release, I haven't been able to eat, sleep, or do anything.
2: Let me know if you change your mind.
3: Yeah.

0: Nobody on this floor unless they've been searched and cleared. I want a man in the ante room at all times watching Saul. Is that clear?
1: Yes, sir. Lieutenant?
0: What?
1: Have you any idea why Saul decided to testify now? 15 years in prison and all of a sudden the switch. How come?
0: He's dying, Gillis. Doesn't want to die behind the walls.

0: Hi. Anybody call?
1: No, you expecting anybody?
0: Oh, Riker's gonna nail me to the wall if I don't check out those passes. Seems some yo-yo photographer got into the compound today and almost blew the whole thing. Mayer had to call the editor of the paper, make sure he'd kill a story, and so Riker's now got me in charge of who's been cleared, who hasn't been cleared, and why not. Sergeant Tompkins, please. How was your day?
1: Well,
0: Sergeant Tompkins? Yeah, this is Officer Danko. Fine, thank you. Lieutenant Riker asked me to call you in regards to a pass you issued to a David Fenner to tour the prison facility. Yeah, well, it seems we're going to have to renege.
1: Happy birthday.
0: Yeah, well, I know it's a little late in the day, but that's the word.
1: Hey, happy birthday, Mike.
0: I'm on the phone. Yeah, okay. Look, I'll be down there tomorrow morning around 10 o'clock. Yeah. Okay, fine. Thank you. What's the matter?

0: I'm sorry. We've been so involved with Sol and... it's no excuse. But I am sorry.
1: I miss you, Mike. I miss us.
0: What's that supposed to mean?
1: Well, it means that you've been working 18 hours a day and I never see you. When I do, I'm either going to the hospital or... you're so tired you can't see straight.

0: Yeah, hello.
1: Danko, I got a call here from Sergeant Tompkins about denying a pass to somebody named Fenner. Tompkins says that we ought to reconsider. You know anything about this?
0: Just that he's public relations and he doesn't like to get anybody mad at the department.
1: All right, I'll see you in the morning and I'll explain the situation to this Fenner guy.
0: Good deal.
1: Goodbye.
2: Now look, I had permission. I went through all the right channels. You cannot pull the rug out from under me now.
1: I'm sorry, Mr. Fenner, but circumstances won't permit.
2: Now, what circumstances?
1: I'm not at liberty to say.
0: Look, today's Sunday. Maybe we can set it up later in the week for you.
2: Later in the week is no good.
1: Why not? What difference will a couple of days make?
2: Look, I don't know if you guys understand how universities work in this day and age, but there is a saying, you publish or you perish. Now, unless I get this paper on phenology finished in time to be published, I will be out on my ear. I've got a whole timetable set up. I've got to go to Utah and tour a prison there. Then I've got to go to New Hampshire. I cannot wait till later in the week.
1: No, Mr. Fenner, I'm sorry. That's it.
2: You're sorry? Well, that's terrific. A fat lot of good that does me. You guys, you're always doing numbers on how the great new things you're doing here in the police department. Well, I tell you, one thing hasn't changed. You're still up to your tails in red tape.
3: He's right.
2: Look. Look, I'm sure you've got your reasons. But you see, I've worked such a long time to set this all up, and isn't there something you could do?
1: No, Mr. Fenner, there's no way. I'm still sorry, and it's still fine.
2: No. You're in charge. Except Lieutenant, well, there is a favor you could do me.
0: What's that?
2: Well, you see, I'm afraid I have been doing a little bragging with a few people up at the university, and, well, the head of the department is flying in here today to meet with me. It would be a great help if, well, one of you guys could be there to explain why the tour has been canceled. He's arriving by chartered plane in an hour, and... Well, it would be a great favor, Lieutenant.
1: All right, Danko, drive him out.
2: Well, hey, thank you.
0: Where in Utah are you going? That's my part of the country.
4: I don't know yet.
0: You don't know? I thought you said you had this big itinerary all set up.
4: Oh, you see, this guy, he is meeting me in Salt Lake City and in the prison. I know it's way far out in the country somewhere.
0: Oh, that'd be the county. That'd only be about 15 miles outside of town.
4: Oh, look, I think this is the charter service.
0: Okay. Yeah, you'll like it up there. That's a pretty country.
4: I'm looking forward to it. That's the gate, I believe.
0: Oh, okay.

0: Hi. 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You want to let us in, please? Okay, thank you.
1: Throw the gun on the seat with your left hand. Very slow, like the Western saying. Now the belt, just as slow.

0: Now, I wouldn't take anything away from you without giving you something to replace it with. So, here, put this on. Go on. Catch. Now, this gizmo in my hand is a microwave transmitter. That little thing on the front of your belt is the receiver. The other stuff is plastic explosive. Now, I want you to understand that when I press this button, nothing is going to happen to you. It's when I take my finger off that the explosives go. So, if you try to knock me out or shoot me or anything, you will be in so many pieces, they will have to pick you up with a straw and carry you home in an air sickness bag. Do you hear me, Officer Danko?
1: Yeah, I hear you.
0: Fine. 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

0: stop. 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
1: Hey, officer. I don't want to be hard to get along with, but you can't park this thing in the middle of a hangar like that.
2: I say he can. And I would take it most kindly if you would line up over there.
3: Come on.
2: You two guys, come on.
4: Do what he says. He means business.
2: Follow him. Come on. You two, come on. Over here. Drop those tools. You. Handcuff him. Hands behind the back. Anyone of you a pilot?
1: Nope, they're all mechanics. We service these birds, we don't fly them.
2: Very well. You are now all expendable. But there are more of you than I have time to expend, so, get in there. Come along, briskly. Move, you slap-sided cretins, move! Close that door.

0: And now, Officer Danko, I would like you to give me one of those radio code numbers that you use.
1: Which one?
0: The one that means officer needs help. Because you do.
2: Fantastic. Exactly what, my good man, is the secret of this dish?
3: Well, my good man, I will tell you. Fresh mushrooms, green peppers, and half a cup of stale beer.
2: Oh, well, let me assure you that secret is safe with me.
4: Oh, you two are chipper this morning.
2: Well, you spend 8 hours in that jail and you'd be amazed at how good it feels to be out.
4: Mm. Yeah, it's pretty bad, huh?
2: Mm. I forget who it was who said, stone walls do not a prison make. Well, I guarantee that it'll do till something else comes along.
3: Richard Lovelace.
2: Lovelace?
3: Mm-hmm. Oh, I'll get that.
2: Why don't you get the phone?
3: Okay.
5: Hello. Gillis, this is Riker. Get in here. We got troubles.
6: Well, what is it, Lieutenant?
5: Somebody's taken Danko hostage. They're holding him until we turn over Saul. The rest is complicated. You'll get it when you get in here, so move it, will you?
6: Lieutenant?
5: What?
6: Jill is here with us right now. What do we tell her?
5: Tell her what I just told you. And bring her in here with you.
6: Yes, sir.
2: See, here we are. It's on the last part of this obstacle course. And Riker's up in this tower where he can look out over everyone, right? Mm. Now, my shoe decides I'm falling off, and I don't know what to do. He spots me. He starts yelling at me, Webster, what do you mean slowing up? Move it. So.
6: Jill, that was Lieutenant Riker on the phone, and he wants you to come with us down the precinct. Right away.
4: What for?
6: Somebody's taken Mike hostage. Holding him in exchange for Saul.
7: I'm still waiting, boys. What do you got in mind?
8: Put Officer Danko on.
7: Oh, no. No, you guys know all those 10-10 things. You know, I mean, you might even start talking a deal while I'm listening. And that wouldn't be polite. Or wise.
8: How do we know he's still alive?
7: Well, why don't you come out here and see? Standing right here. Oh, yeah, and when you come, bring a pilot who's checked out on twin-engine jet, yeah, and 4 parachutes.
8: Got it. I hear you.
7: Good. Now, this is going to be my last transmission because there's no good talking anymore until you're out here with all the things I want.
8: So, hasta la vista. Fenner, listen to me. Fenner!
7: Well, here we are.
9: You're wasting your time. They won't bargain with you.
7: No, it's you they're bargaining with. Your life.
9: Even if they do bring Saul out here, they'll track that airplane, follow those chutes down.
7: Well, let me put it this way. Right now, I like my chances a great deal better than I like yours.
10: Yes, everything he says is theoretically possible. No question of that.
8: So no sharpshooters, nothing like that? That's out?
10: I'd say so. By reversing the action of the switch, he's definitely protected himself against any physical assault. If the transmitter is real, I mean.
8: Is there any way we can tell if it is real?
10: If I can see what it looks like.
8: We got a chopper up with a photographer. If they get a good close shot at that transmitter, can you tell if it's real?
10: Possibly. I could probably tell you if it was a bad imitation. But about all the picture would tell me is the frequency of the transmitter from the length of the antenna.
8: Is that any use to us?
10: I don't see how.
8: Now, look, Parks, you're the expert. You're the one that's supposed to know all about this. Now, help us, will you? What would you do if you were in charge?
10: I'd turn over Mr. Saul, Lieutenant.
2: Lieutenant?
8: Mrs. Danko, why don't you wait in my office? We're still trying to get all the facts on this. As soon as I know the exact situation, I'll be in and I'll let you know.
4: Oh, Lieutenant, is there any way that I could talk to Mike?
8: I'm afraid not.
6: Jill, let's go get some coffee, okay?
2: See you in a few minutes.

0: Fenner's intelligent. He's trapped out there as long as we don't give him a means of escape. We can assume that
1: we can't assume anything. Fenner's in too deep to back out.
0: Webster, when you took the oath to become a policeman, you made certain commitments.
2: And one of them wasn't assuming things when someone else's life was on the line.
3: Lieutenant, we want to go out there.
0: Gillis, there's nothing that can be accomplished out there. We've already sealed off the airport, and I can assure you we're not going to do anything out there we haven't already decided in here first.
3: Sir, we are not going to let Mike get killed for no reason.
0: But there is a reason, Saul. He may be scum, but that doesn't matter. We are sworn to protect everyone, including Saul.
2: Well, that's great for textbooks. But the day I have to stand by and see Mike die for some syndicate bookkeeper, that's the day I stop playing cop.
0: No, sir, you don't stop playing cop. You start playing God. Nobody gets condemned around here without a trial.
4: You mean like the trial Mike had, Lieutenant? Is that the way it is?
5: Gentlemen, this is Officer Danko's wife.
4: Who still doesn't have an answer to a question.
0: Well, if I may rephrase the question, does a police officer always get a fair shake? Well, the answer is no, Mrs. Danko. It always has been. Yeah.
6: Commissioner Riley for you, Lieutenant, on line 3.
0: Yes, sir. Yes, sir, I thought so, too. Yes, sir, thank you. The commissioner has just left the mayor's office. He is sorry, but there will be no negotiating. No pilot, no parachutes, no nothing. We'll do everything we can to free Officer Danko, but we will not negotiate on Fenner's terms.
4: May I ask a favor then, Lieutenant?
0: Of course.
4: Would it be possible for you to arrange for me to talk to Mr. Saul?

Mrs. Danko? I'm afraid you're gonna have to leave your purse here, ma'am. If you'll follow me, please.

Hi, baby! Hey, fellas, look! Where you going, baby? Hey, what you in for?

0: This is Danko. The matron searched her downstairs.
1: Thanks.
0: Good luck.
1: Right this way.
2: Sorry about Mike, Mrs. Danko. Lieutenant Riker will get him out.
3: Yeah, I'm sure he will.
2: Mrs. Danko,

0: Who are you? What do you want?
1: I'm Jill Danko, Mr. Saul.
0: I've got nothing to say to you. Leave me alone.
1: Mr. Saul, my husband.
0: Lady, they told me about your husband. And I'm sorry about your husband, but I'm sorry for myself. So leave me alone.

0: because I love him that much. Now, you probably don't know what it means to love anybody that much or to be loved that much.
1: What the hell kind of a thing is that to say? Of course I loved. And there are plenty of people that love me.
0: It's past tense.
1: Look, I spent 15 years in prison. 15! My son got killed in the army. My wife died. You know what that does to you?
0: No, but I'll know by tomorrow unless you help me help him.
1: Look, I got 3-4 months to live. That's it, period. You're asking me to trade that for 3 or 4 hours? Well, that's crazy, and I'm not crazy. Now get out of here. Get out of here, I said! Get out! Guard! Get her out of here! Get out! Hold it! Here's your picture.
0: Yeah, well, you keep it.

0: Well, the transmitter looks real. The film doesn't show very much detail, of course, but I'd hazard to say it's not a dummy.
1: Antenna tell you anything?
0: From its length, I'd say it's operating in the area of 1700, the standard kind of range.
2: Is there any way of putting out a commission?
0: None that I've ever heard of.
1: Yeah.
3: Lieutenant, we've got Fenner on line two.
1: Put it through. Hello?
4: I haven't heard from you, Lieutenant, and I'm getting lonely out here.
5: I don't like that. I want to see a pilot. A pilot and Saul, remember?
1: We don't know if Danko is still alive since you moved inside. Let me talk to him.
4: The guy at the precinct wants to talk to you. Now, you've got 5 seconds. Five. No 1010s, no code numbers, nothing. Okay, you follow?
6: Yeah.
5: Okay, I'm putting him on. Now, you got 5 seconds.
1: Mike, how's he treating you? Is this transmitter and bomb thing for real?
6: Yeah, it's real, all right. He's making this a home away from home, Lieutenant.
7: Just a home away from home.
5: All right. Now, here's how I'm treating you. Unless all my demands are met within 1 hour, he is going to be a statistic.
6: I told you they wouldn't make a deal.
4: Oh, they're bluffing. They can't let it get down to the wire. They can't.
1: All right, all of you draw riot gear. We've got 1 hour to deploy around that hangar.
0: Listen.
8: Yes, sir, what is it?
0: I was wondering, does anyone know if Officer Danko has had any experience with electronic procedures or devices?
2: Well, he had a long hitch in the Air Force. Missile silo technician.
1: What is it, Parks? We don't have time to waste.
0: You know, there's a chance that it just might work.
1: I don't know what you're talking about. What might work?
0: Home away from home.

0: Popsadanko. You must not be a very good cop.
1: How do you figure?
0: Well, you're 31, 32 years old. You're still a patrolman. Why would any guy ever want to be a cop?
1: Why would anyone want to be what you are?
0: Oh. Well, I happen to be one of the best in the world at what I do.
1: Paid killer?
0: Well, I prefer to think of myself as, a kind of surgeon. Removing troublesome growths before they become too troublesome for the people who employ me.
1: Still a paid killer.
0: So what are you? I mean, if you shoot some pathetic little creature for stealing a loaf of bread, they still send you your check at the end of the month, don't they?
1: Yeah.
0: You would kill if the conditions were right.
1: I would. And as far as you're concerned, the conditions could get right pretty quick.

0: All right, let's show them what we're talking about.
1: I know what you're talking about. You're talking about turning me over to save that cup.
2: No, I'm talking about saving both of you, and we only have about 30 minutes to do it, so you just shut up and listen. Go ahead.
3: Mr. Saul, you and I will arrive at the hangar by helicopter. Now, where I'm pointing indicates where we'll be when the chopper lands. We walk from here to this twin jet, and you wait at the bottom of those steps. I'll be dressed to look like the pilot, and I'll go into the plane.
1: Look, no ambush is going to work.
4: Mr. Saul, it's not going to be an ambush. Mr. Parks here will have this instrument with him, which is a panoramic indicator. Now, it is designed to tell us exactly what frequency the microwave transmitter is broadcasting on.
2: Well, what does that accomplish?
5: Once we have the frequency, the exact frequency, we can use a more powerful unit on the same frequency.
1: You mean like jamming it?
3: No, you see, the strongest signal will capture the receiver. Now, hopefully, that means that it won't respond to Fenner's transmitter, only to ours.
1: Hopefully? But you're not sure.
3: We can't be sure, but it's theoretically sound.
1: Whose idea was this anyway, huh?
2: Officer Danko's.
3: Home away from home. Take the signal away from Fenner and replace it with a more powerful one.
1: If I go along with this and it didn't work, how far away would I be when the bomb goes off?
4: Well, sir, the closer that Officer Danko can get to that plane, the better chance we'll have of getting a precise reading on the frequency.

0: What's your first name?
1: Jill.
0: You a good cook, Jill?
1: Well, I'm pretty good, I guess.
0: What's your best dish?
1: I make kind of a chicken and rice dish Mike likes.
0: Sounds good. How would you like to make it for me and your husband tonight? Okay.
2: Let's put this show on the road.

0: Here they come. I'm getting a reading. 17. No, it's more than that. 17.
1: Hold it. Seventeen, one, three.

0: Move. 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
1: No!
2: Drop it! Any more of those guys around here? Because if you're trying to set me up, you are going to be a dead man right here and now.
3: The sniper's enough for you, Fenner. Then for me to see that I don't get away.
2: Move.
0: 17-1-5. 17-1-5. 1-7-1-5. Are you locked in?
2: Locked in.
4: Mike! We've captured the frequency. Don't think the receiver will work.

0: Okay, boys.
1: Well, I still think it would have been nicer at our apartment.
2: Nicer, yes. Legal, no.
3: Mr. Saul is still in custody until he testifies.
4: Had enough trouble getting him into the precinct for 3 hours, let alone to your place.
5: Well, your efforts are very much appreciated, Lieutenant.
6: All right, huh? Let's see, huh? You can't taste food right unless you concentrate on it. You want to know the truth?
1: Hmm.
6: It's not so hot.
1: It's not?
7: You're kidding. We eat this stuff all the time. I think it's terrific.
6: Well, it's terrific for you. But for me, it stinks. Well, at least I'm honest about it.
8: You're not kidding, are you? You really don't like it.
6: Listen, fella. When you get to my age, you can say what you think. And that's just what I did.
1: And I'm going to do the same thing. Mr. Saul, do you remember when we talked?
6: Hmm?
1: And you talked about people who had loved you?
6: Yeah.
1: You don't have to use a past tense anymore.
6: You know something? The stuff kind of grows on you. It's not so good. But it ain't bad either. Huh?

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1: Previously on Absentia.
2: As far as the public is concerned, Tyler Brandon Mills, terrorist, was able to escape an armed convoy. The team leader was forced to neutralize him. This way you get to be a hero.
3: No, I get to be a liar.
4: I can't do this anymore.
5: Find yourself a hobby. Something just for you.
6: I love you.
7: Nobody normal would want me.
8: I want you! Just go!
9: Rex Wolf does not and cannot exist.
10: Not Rex Wolf.
11: If Rex Wolf isn't here, these guys will know where he is.
12: That was for Yemen. Welcome to my joint.
13: Sasha.
12: Sasha. Holt.
11: Nightwatch. You got an in?
14: You gotta talk to the company men.
15: And what if he looks into my cover?
11: I don't think it's your cover that he's interested in.
15: Focus on the job.
11: Look, it's running. What do you want to do?
15: It's better to ask for forgiveness and permission, right?

0: think we're heading north.
1: Why do you say that?
0: I've been counting the ruts.
1: The end?
0: The roads get much worse north.
1: Okay. Where do they like going south?
0: Well, it could be heading south.

Tommy, look, I know I messed up and you don't want to talk to me, and I get that, but I found something. Catalyst Diagnostics, I think they're tied up in all of this. Valerie, Farley, the whole thing. I saw their logo in Valerie's papers, in mine too, and now Bishop's. Look, if you can help me look into this, I'll owe you, for what it's worth. I miss you.

0: He's right there, asshole.
1: And police.
0: Turn around, show me some ID.
1: Tommy Gibbs, Boston PD.
0: Slowly.
2: You had no authorization, no warrant, no freaking reason to be there.
3: Come on, boss.
2: Don't come on, boss me. This isn't a situation where I can just wave a magic wand and make it go away.
3: It's connected to the fentanyl killer. My old case.
2: Well, then I don't know what was such a goddamn emergency that you couldn't wait to get a warrant.
3: I got a tip.
2: Something that you could take to the judge? Is it something that you could take to the judge? You are suspended without pay pending formal review. Your badge and gun. They return this.
3: They wiped my phone.
4: Gibbs, you're a good detective. But if this is how you're gonna operate, there's no place for you here.
5: Have picked a fight with Night Watch. They've put a massive bounty on your heads.
6: We're American.
5: No shit. Your arrogance is obvious.
7: He means you don't want to kill us.
5: You're right. Moldova doesn't want to kill you. You two have a plane to catch. Then your bodies will be Romanians' problem.
8: Thank you.

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1: Come here.
2: Always bailing you out, huh?
1: How'd you track us down?
2: Planted one of these on you in the lounge. Man, you've really lost a step being stateside. Come on, let's get the hell out of here. Before Nine Quad shows up to collect your bodies.

0: Hey.
1: Oh, hey. You okay? Alice, what's going on? No. We should talk about this.
0: Okay.

0: come here whenever things get a little too caliente in Chisinau. We won't be found here.
1: We need to get a text to the U.S.
0: It's encrypted, 100% secure.
1: Okay.
0: Here she is. Mi casa, su casa.
2: You got some whiskey.
0: Got some whiskey. Let's get you some boots. Better clothes. Smell.
2: Yeah.
0: And accessories.

0: Oh, meet Oksana. 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
1: Proste, Oksana. Polishets, voy albumi.
0: She warms up when she gets her music on.

0: hell of a country home.
1: It's a hell of a country.
2: Oh. Here.
3: Look, if we can just borrow a car, maybe some weapons.
1: Whoa. Stop. Stop.
2: Why don't you tell me why you're really here?
0: We're FBI.
2: You're FBI. You shitting me? No.
3: We were tasked with capturing a man named Rex Wolf. He committed a series of murders in the Boston area, and then he fled to Moldova.
2: And why would he be here?
3: He works for Nightwatch.
0: Yeah. So, Holt, you just let me take
1: it. No, you think I'm gonna trust the feds to borrow my gear?
0: No, it's me.
1: And bring it back.
4: Holt, no, you can do it. It's me.
1: No! Okay. We go together. We've been up all night. Get some rest. We'll head off tomorrow.

0: Oh, hey. Sorry, I guess I fell asleep.
1: It's okay.
0: What are you doing?
1: I'm thinking of getting a MIG welder. You can get a decent one for under $400.
0: Okay. What do you need that for?
1: I've always wanted to learn to weld.
0: You're just full of surprises, aren't you?
1: I have ideas for sculptures.
0: Well, that's great. No, really, I think it's great. Maybe we could take a class together. Could both learn.
1: I should get home.
0: Yeah, of course.

0: Close your eyes. Agent Duran, thank you so much for coming today. How are you feeling?
1: I'm fine.
0: Great. And you look great. The camera's gonna love you.
1: Thanks.
0: I was thinking we could walk through some of what we'll be talking about, if that's okay.
1: You have a list of your questions?
0: Well, I can't really give everything up front. I want this to feel organic.
1: This whole thing is about as inorganic as it gets.
0: Well, we can take away some of the makeup, extra production bells and whistles, if that's what you're talking about.
1: Let's just get this over with.
0: Listen, I understand you're more of a behind-the-scenes type. Maybe a little locker room tough with a don't-let-them-see-you-care force filled up. That's all great, but if you don't let that wall down just a little bit, you're going to come across as a cardboard stiff to every living room in America. Be vulnerable.
1: That's extremely easy for you to say. You weren't there.
0: Exactly. Take me there. Take America there.
1: I know you have a job to do, but this wasn't supposed to be part of mine.
0: Really? You don't think better public relations could have helped you before? During your wife's disappearance? This is your chance to right over all that. To be America's hero. You just have to tell your story.

0: Congrats on becoming a G-man. My second act.
1: You could have applied.
0: Could I? Well, I didn't think it'd be possible, given our history and all. All I'm saying is, don't wear someone else's uniform. One thing I've learned out here, patriotism is for suckers.
1: Bullshit. You have a bald eagle tattoo on your back.
0: Hat. Now I got a parrot drinking a margarita. I'd rather die wrapped in stacks of cash than some random flat.
1: I'll take neither, thanks.
0: Well, I know what you want to wrap yourself up in. I don't blame you. She's something.
1: Shut up.
0: Come on, man. Let's see how you're looking at her.
1: Again, I'm serving my country.
0: Oh, is that what you're calling your dick? All right. Maybe it's your heart. What does she know about you? What you've done?
1: Don't
0: get too attached. Some things tend to be deal breakers.
2: That's great. A bit to the left. Pretend you're looking at a flag. That's great. Okay, let's keep walking. What was going through your mind as you chased Mills?
3: I had to catch him. I owed it to everyone he killed.
2: And to Boston.
3: That's right.
2: And somewhere in these woods, you did catch him.
3: It's just over there.
2: Take me through that.
3: Well, I saw him trying to hide behind that tree. Ordered him to show his hands. And then I...
2: Go on.
3: I approached him carefully and ordered him to the ground.
2: Did he comply?
3: He did. He knew it was the only choice he had. He knew that I would shoot him.
2: And were you scared of what might happen?
3: Yes.
2: Thanks. Okay, do you need another take, or do we have it?
4: Okay,
2: we've got it.
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5: It's just an accident. 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
6: I pitched you the Olivia Klein story. I was wondering, maybe you'd give me a shot at writing it.
5: Who is Olivia, and why are we writing about her?
6: Olivia might have been an agent of fate.
5: All these stories we've heard got me thinking a lot about my own life, closing myself off and being vulnerable. Maybe love is worth that risk.
7: Surprise!
5: Hey, you.
6: Hey, you. I wanted to apologize. You did what you did for me.
5: Now.
6: I think we start writing our own story.
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9: That's a shrug off.
10: 20 feet.
9: Paces. Your Russian is rusty.
10: I don't get much practice. I learned it for work.
9: Holt makes me speak English too much. He's big talker. So, what's it, Shugov? Noisy. So Rabbit hears you. Yeah?
10: Mm-hmm.
9: And then, stop. Rabbit feels danger. But we wait. Very quiet. And after time, he thinks, how would you say?
10: The coast is clear.
9: Yeah, coast is clear. But it's not. We will shoot him. No rabbit here.
10: It's a big gun for rabbits.
9: Rabbits used to be bigger. Mujahideen.
10: You were in Afghanistan.
9: 1980 to 1981. I was sniper.
10: The Soviets conscripted you?
9: They did not want me in the beginning.
10: So then why'd you join?
9: Like I say, they did not want me. So I need to show them their mistake. Why are you here?
10: To find a killer.
9: Oh, there's so many of them here.
10: This one murdered a lot of people.
9: Justice. Good reason.
10: And my mother.
9: Even a better reason. Be ready.
10: Do you ever miss?
9: I was best shot in whole regiment. 67 confirmed.
10: I can't remember my number.
9: I can't forget.

0: Oh, damn it.
1: Oh, thought you were at that interview.
0: Oh, I already did it. In fact, I need to get back to the office.
1: How did it go?
0: Great. It went great. Late night at the hospital, huh?
1: I was just catching up on some paperwork. Forgot about that part of the job.
0: Yeah, well, that reporter Erica Lyle, she wants to come over tonight and shoot a little footage.
1: Oh?
0: It's stupid stuff around the house, us being us. Happy marriage, American dream, etc. I can cancel it if you're not comfortable.
1: It's fine.
0: Let me cancel.
1: There's no reason to. Can't wait.
0: I'll see you later. Okay.

0: You don't have to die here, Rex. We can figure this out.
1: You saved me, I talk, that's your deal?
0: Why did you kill all those people?
1: Mistakes were made. They had to be cleaned up.
0: Am I a part of the cleanup?
1: I wasn't ordered to kill you.
0: And who ordered you? Who do you work for? Night Watch?
1: Came all the way out here. Your own backyard's a mess.
0: What does that mean? What the hell does that mean?
1: You really should lie down now.
0: The woman on the subway was my mother.
1: I'm sorry.

0: what to do, huh? Get you to a hospital before you die.
1: No, man. I sure know what to do.
0: Pushka here's not a fucking doctor!
2: Out of my face!
0: Jesus!
2: No! God damn it! Stay! Stay! Come on, halt! Halt! Look at me! Halt! Stay with me! There you go! There you go! You fight! You got this!

I asked Oksana, how does she move forward? She told me that everyone is a hunter. Some hunt for love. Some hunt for independence. Or for a sense of purpose. Some simply hunt for the truth.

She said we shouldn't be afraid of the hunt. Wherever it takes us. Or whatever it makes us. Find what matters. And keep hunting.